0: Yeah, live and loud. You better believe I'm locked and loaded. It is me, Chuck Nasty, on 101, The Fox. I'm a lean, mean, streaming machine. I'm going to take a short break. I would love it if you would bend over. 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Stretch out a little bit. It's good for your body. It is. Now I'm going to tell you something straight up. Tonight on the Nasty Man Nighttime Radio Show, we will detonate and dominate.
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19: There's something I'd like to talk to you about today, something that's been circulating on the internet that's become a real problem. Deep fake videos of me endorsing products that I've never even heard of and I have no relationship with whatsoever. Let me tell you clearly, these videos are scams. They are designed to take your money. Now, a couple things you should keep in mind. If something sounds too good to be true, it probably is. When you look at these videos, if they don't seem natural, if there's something off about them, the audio or the video, it's probably AI generated. And if you come across something that does pique your interest, see if you can find evidence of it from other sources. I promise you this, if I discover something incredible that you need to know about, I'm going to talk about it somewhere that you can easily find, not on some shady social media site. I'm Dr. Sanjay Gupta, helping you live a better life.
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to say to me. But for 5 years, she was so nice. 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The landlady said, you got the rent money yet? 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

0: 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Hey, the Cavs are on fire right now. 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

0: Thanks for doing it with me, Lindsay Marie, trying to get you a free trip for two to catch John Mellencamp near the Rock and Roll Hall of Fame in Cleveland this summer. 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

Two in a row from Tom Petty and the Heartbreakers featuring Stan Lynch, the birthday boy, on drums. That's the two of two. After the Heartbreakers, he went on to play with the Byrds, record with Jackson Browne, the Blasters, Don Henley, still playing drums out there somewhere. It's a cloudy Thursday. Oh, we may have to adjust the dosage or turn it up.

0: Oh, Friday is so close. I can feel it. Oh, it's a great weekend. Big weekend. Kind of the first weekend of summer. If you got Monday off, I'm taking Monday off. Like a real employee. Like an adult. Oh, think of what I could get into with 3 days off. Oh, it's going to be great. Also, we got a big block party weekend. You know it's summertime because we're playing blocks all weekend long. 2, 3 in a row from your favorite artists. Some stuff you haven't heard in a while. It's going to be great. Starting tomorrow afternoon at 3 o'clock.
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0: There they are, the Romantics. I told you I'd play the guys in the red leather suits. They're coming to the Morton Amphitheater August 24th with Christopher Cross and Toto. That'd be a show for sure. You know what's a show? Chuck Nasty. Oh, he's fun to listen to. He's up at 7 o'clock, and I'll be back tomorrow for Friday. Oh, I love Friday. Don't take any crap from anybody.
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20: When it comes to the myriad reasons people don't get enough exercise, psychologist Diana Hill has heard them all. She's the author of a new book with a great title, I Know I Should Exercise, But. On a recent episode of my podcast, Chasing Life, Hill told me the number one reason people don't exercise is because they don't feel like they have enough time. She told us that she encourages people she works with to shift from an either-or mindset to a both-and mindset. Hill herself uses time at her son's baseball game to walk around the field cheering him on, instead of sitting on the sidelines. She also recommends setting up your space at home, at work, in the car to facilitate movement. So every night before I go to bed, I lay out my workout clothes next to my bathroom sink, so they are waiting there for me as a good reminder. I'm Dr. Sanjay Gupta, helping you live a better life.
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